walking down 29th and Park. I saw you in another's arms. Only a month we've been apart. You look happier

place. Get up on your feet and give account of your faith. 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

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Next thing I knew, I'm walking over, came and tapped you on your shoulder, said, my dear, you're not the only one. Spent the night there at my place, that night became 100 days, and I shared all my deepest secrets with you. Soon enough, well, I found out you're something I can't live without, and every time I close my eyes, I miss you.

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1: 2 a.m. fading in the dark, like floating in the ocean. People need the poison.

village. Never letting our childish emotions become greater than the love we have for each other. We can always deal with each other, couldn't we, baby? As man and as woman. Because our lives we live as we choose.